0: And she's singing about topics like heartbreak, homesickness, and resilience.
1: A captivating one, her, and so very much still in it. These songs are from the point of view of being really in the storm's center. Some were more quiet storms, some were more raging. And of your aforementioned topics, your heartbreak, and et cetera. And she is sharing these very personal times while coloring it all very bright sonically.
0: I think that's a good description of that. You know, I did mention the three song thematics, so we'll listen to some examples of those thematics. We'll end on the resilient, because it's always good to end with a positive. We will touch on the homesickness, but let's start with a tale of a broken heart. This is from America's Greatest Burnout at Santa Graves with Damn in Love. It's Jay Bear on MOT.

0: America's Greatest Burnout is the title track of Anna Graves' latest album on MOT. It's Jay Bear. We also heard Minnesota, where she's from, and Damn in Love. You know, this is a very estrogen-filled hour. I just realized that. It's like ladies' night at Jay Bear.
1: I like prefer that.
0: Same difference, right?
1: Unless someone wants to lend me some of that estrogen.
0: And speaking of ladies, although she might very much oppose me calling her a lady, we're going to go on to the hardest working woman in show business. My buddy Grace Potter, and she's got an album called Trespasser, which Ellie's going to tell us how that's a true story. She mentioned that, so I want to hear about that. But it's also Grace's third album in just about as many years, even though one of them had been sitting in the can for a couple of years. For Americana Fest, it could have very easily been called Grace Fest, because our day last Wednesday or 2 weeks ago started at the MOT Day Stage, where Grace opened it. Then later that day, we stumbled upon her at a 30 Tigers party with her full band. And then later that night, which I was worn out by then, so I didn't see it, she played another show with her full band in a club. And this album, Trespasser, really is vintage Grace. And I feel like there were three periods of her career: the beginning period, the middle period, and this one's much more akin to where she started. And it's songs featuring very unique characters. She likes characters. And she's also dealing with a lot of themes of life, with how we set and respect boundaries, how we face reality, and how we're impacted by the constant digital onslaught of information, and all that while we have to search for life's truths.
1: Yeah, another captivating one. So the Trespasser story is that she was sitting at home in LA one night, and a person experiencing a mental breakdown made his way into her house and confronted her. And instead of reacting negatively, she describes that she leaned in to him and tried to meet him where he was, and was able to talk him out of a potentially bad situation. And, you know, Grace is the road. And as somebody who is an embodiment of the road, you can't close off reality and just disappear into the digital space. And that's exactly this. That ability to have a connection and maintain a connection with humanity is very much who she is.
0: That's a good description. I mean, I've known her for 20 years, and that pretty much sums her up. And, you know, now she's also very, very social. And as a result, she had a lot of guests on this album. She had her touring band playing on it, but there were also people she started in LA and worked her way back to Vermont with all of these different people along the way. And when she started in LA, she called on, speaking of those heartbreakers, Ben Montench to add keyboards to this song. It's called The Voice. It's Grace Potter on Jay Bear on MOT.

0: MOT, J Bear. That's the one that kicks off Grace Potter's Trespasser. It's called Main Street USA, where anything can happen and probably will. Also belong Gasoline and The Voice. I'm Jack Barton.
1: And I'm Ellie Sanders.
0: And once a month, we go through some albums that caught our attention. But this time, it's not an album. I think I called Marfa Local Legends when I did the promo for this month's show. But Bryce Menchaca and Bryce Menchaca, and Kellen Wall only live here. They're not from here. They're originally from Texas and Washington. They honed their skills in Colorado before moving to Music City. And then they got signed by Big Machine and spent this year with a whole bunch of singles coming out that showed the influence of everywhere they've lived. It spans melodic singer-songwriter music, straight through some pop, and then straight ahead rock and roll. The singles are so different from each other, yet so cohesive, and it demanded a visit to Basement East to see them during Americana Fest, and it certainly translated on stage. They did not disappoint.
1: More Travelers, and very indicative in the distinct and yet connected singles. You know, it's not the same song five ways at all. I definitely look forward to running into them again and see what's next.
0: Yeah. And we're going to start with the rock and roll entry for this segment, and we'll check in with some other tracks too, but this one's Marfa. The song's American Blues, and this is J Bear on MOT.

0: Last Time Last from Marfa, their second to most recent single, Remedy, and American Blues, that I think started the year off for them back in January. Well, we're up to the last album of the hour, but we will be back next month, will we not?
1: If we are.
0: We will be. And I'm Jack Barton.
1: And I'm Ellie Sanders.
0: And, you know, Katie Prewitt not only hit the five spot at Americana Fest on the Friday of the week, but she also released her new album that day. It's called Fools for Fleeting, and continues her journey into the realms of alt country and folk rock, and also muses on life as an ever-evolving shape-shifting form of existence, also being pretty entertaining and moving to boot.
1: And don't forget heartbreaking. Katie is a specialist at distilling big feelings and moments into song and then just dropping you right into the middle.
0: Yep. Well, like I said, we'll be back next month. Katie Prewitt is working her way around the country behind Fools for the Fleeting, and she's going to be back in town at Basement East on December 2nd. We started the show with a song about heartbreak, and we're going to end it with one too. But first, let's check out one about a disaster. This one's called Blackout. Katie Prewitt, with some help from Nolan Taylor from Fools for the Fleeting on MOT. See you in a few weeks.

0: American Banjo Hall of Fame member Allison Brown performs bluegrass and roots music at the Franklin Theater on Saturday, October 17th in downtown Franklin. 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
2: The old-fashioned on WMOT Roots Radio was made possible by Roberts Western World, Nashville's home of traditional country music. Fiddler Deanie Richardson from Sister Sadie tearing it up on Raleigh's Ride. We start with that because Sister Sadie tore it up at Americana Fest, specifically WMOT's Day Stage, but not to dwell on that. Hello, Amy. Avi, you were at Americana Fest, too. I saw you there.
3: Yeah, that's right. We threw a great event. It was an awesome time. It's safe to say, I think Jake Vodolin blew everybody away. He's been described as the Canadian Chris Scruggs. And if you live here in Nashville, you'll know what we mean. I mean, it was such a great show.
2: Yeah, the old string band throwdown came off again. Great for another year. Thanks for everybody who came and played with us.
3: Yeah, but hey, festival season is far from over. Out in Unionville, Tennessee, we've got Moppin' Fest happening. It's the National Buck Dancing Championship.
2: And it's old time. This is really Middle Tennessee, down home music. Unionville, south of Murfreesboro. Never been. Sounds pretty interesting. But Mr. Maupin is a dancer, so an elderly dancer.
3: Yes.
2: And they named it after him.
3: Yeah, he is a legend. In fact, he was a National Endowment for the Arts Heritage Fellow.
2: Very
3: so
2: nice.
3: Check that out if you're in the area and hearing this on Saturday morning, because we are the old fashioned, where the ancient tones are forever young.
2: A festival on the radio for y'all each week. Last week was so busy we had to take an unplanned week off. Traumatic for me, but we're back with a pile up of new music. Jake Blunt's new album, you're going to hear from that. New one from J. Lee Roberts, and you brought in a great record by Joanna Wacker. And then what are we starting with?
3: Well, she's recently gone, but never forgotten in our hearts here in Nashville. In fact, the BNA Airport is officially to be named the Dolly Parton Airport or something along those lines. And we are so glad to hear it. But we just heard that there's an album coming out in mid-October from Compass Records. And it's going to be a multi-artist album that's celebrating the Stanley Brothers.
2: Nice.
3: So everybody saddle up. This is Dolly Parton with her Bound to Ride.
4: Are we ready, girls?
5: Ready? Yes, I am.
4: One, two, three.

0: Frontliners are a very hot band out of Colorado. They swept Rocky Grass and Telluride. That rarely happens. And they've got a record coming October 23rd called When the Kettle Sings. Advance of that is a single called Silence Says It All. And they actually were more than silent there. They actually made music. I'm glad they did. But good song. Before that?
1: The Country Gentlemen. I'm always pulling from their catalog. It's vast, wide, and deep. Mm-hmm. That comes from an album called On the Road and More, released in 2001 with their version of I Ain't Gonna Work Tomorrow. And before that, AJ Lee and Blue Summit with a covers album, new as of this week. And that was their version of Driving Nails in My Coffin,
0: which Dolly Parton once sang. And there's covers of Gillian Welch, Bob Dylan, Sheryl Crow, and more on that. You'll get to hear AJ Lee and Blue Summit in as interpreters. Mm-hmm. And I love this record that you brought in. This is some killer modern old time.
1: Mm-hmm. Yeah, I met Joanna Wacker, funny enough, where you meet most people on the front porch at Dee's. She's a wonderful banjo player living in Richmond, Virginia. And she just recorded this version of Little Sadie. It's beautiful with some guitar work, I'm guessing, from Arthur Tarantula. Why don't we just take a listen to their Little Sadie and maybe we'll get to know him a bit.

0: Well, we missed Twisted Pine. They're on a indefinite hiatus, but the good news about recorded music is that we can pull them up anytime. So I wanted to hear from their final album, which was called Knockout Roses, and we heard the title track. And before that, from Miss Sophie Wellington.
1: Yeah, Sophie's album, Her Bright Smile Haunts Me Still, a very unique recording. You hear her fretwork on the guitar and her footwork on the feet mixed together. Came out in August. We've only played one song from it, so I wanted to revisit it. We heard Charleston Number One, very Norman Blakeyan kind of a quality there on her pick, and it's great to hear that style and that tradition carried on. And before that, a new single from one of the hotter youngsters in the scene, Wyatt Ellis, mandolin player, getting into singing. Barn burner of a song written by Mason Vaya and Brad Rempel called Rocky Top Bottom. So now it is time for a break with all that intensity, and we will hear Norman Blake play us out with Under the Double Eagle from his famous Whiskey Before Breakfast record. We are Craig and Amy here on the Old Fashioned. We'll be back in a moment.

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1: Hey, everybody. Welcome back to The Old Fashioned. I'm Amy Alvey here with Craig Havighurst, and we're going to start the second set here with some instrumental old-time music. Jake Blunt just released a string band record, his last, from what I've read, and it's called Single-Footed Horse. Here's a version of Garfield's Blackberry Blossom from Jake Blunt.

0: If you caught on to what those last two songs have in common, you get a cookie. Jay Lee Roberts sang White Liar, a country radio hit for Miranda Lambert, joined by Michael Cleveland on fiddle in that case. And before that, the old veteran gospel band from Virginia, the Churchmen, did a pretty cool version of Josh Turner's radio hit, Long Black Train. So those country hits, I think, sound better bluegrassified, Amy.
1: Yeah, I agree, although we do have a proclivity for a certain type of taste. And a random YouTube find. You know, I feel like because we don't have very many CD stores anymore, like Tower Records, you don't get that thrill of, you know, picking a random CD and having it be a gem. I guess YouTube is kind of my new outlet for that. And that's where I found this Joe Hickerson recording.

the charts, and she released a single devoted to East Nashville's hip, vibrant, and sometimes sketchy thoroughfare with guest vocalist Timbo. Here is her song, Gallatin Road.

0: In honor of their 20th anniversary of the album Shaken by a Low Sound, I wanted to hear a little Crooked Still and a cut from that album. That was a cover of Bob Dylan's Oxford Town, and they mashed it up with Cumberland Gap, and I believe that is Casey Dreeson on the fiddle, because that was an album before they had Brittany Haas join them officially in the band.
1: Such a classic of progressive string band music. I'm so glad to hear that again. And you also brought up Randy Howard, and I hadn't thought of Dear Randy in a long, long time. He was part of the Nashville community in such a big way, and such a brilliant musician who was taken too young. But good call. Survival of the Fiddlest was the album you found. I love it.
0: Yeah, totally. And that's him playing Georgia Camp Meeting with a young Bela Fleck on the banjo.
1: And, yeah, that's a rarity. That probably wouldn't pop up in the used album stores. But yeah, thanks to YouTube, that's a good one. Good surface.
0: Yeah.
1: Well, hey, you know, we are the old fashioned. We are done for another week. We are brought to you by Roberts Western World. They present the music that made Music City, and we present the bluegrass and old time that keeps WMOT sounding trad.
0: You know it. Every Saturday morning at 9 a.m. and Tuesday at 8 p.m. We'll be here. Will you?
1: I will, too. See you at a festival soon, y'all. Take care.

This is Ken Paulson from Music Matters. Few anti-war songs are as much fun as Feel Like I'm Fixin' to Die Rag by Country Joe and the Fish. Written by Country Joe McDonald in the mid-60s, it became the stuff of legend when the band performed it at Woodstock in 1969. Here's the studio version. Yeah.

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1: Country Joe went on to become an advocate for Vietnam War veterans and continues to record and perform. He's also developed a tribute to Woody Guthrie, tapping into another songwriter who had something to say. This is Ken Paulson from Music Matters.
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0: From NPR, it's World Cafe. Hey, I am Kaleo. Johnny Marr has been in the news recently. He auctioned off a bunch of his guitars, raising £3.6 million for charity. And he's set to release his fifth solo album before the end of next week. We thought it'd be a good opportunity to revisit a 2019 conversation with the guitar god, including the time he got a phone call from Isaac Brock of Modest Mouse.
1: Just me and him in this room with very loud amplifiers, and we just started to play. At one point, he just said to me, "You got any riffs?" So I started playing this riff, and then he started singing, ad-libbing on top of it. And I just thought, this guy's just on another level completely.
0: Plus, he describes writing How Soon Is Now, and you will hear a live performance. It's an encore with Johnny Marr coming up today on World Cafe.
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0: It's tough to say goodbye to something you love, but I think Johnny Marr Marie Kondoing his guitar collection for a good cause is admirable. £3.6 million. The charities involved Guide Dogs for the Blind Association and the Autistic Society. Right on, Johnny. That session coming up later this hour, but we get started with The Who.

What's up, party people? This is World Cafe. Hi, I'm Kaleo. Thank you so much for listening. Later in the hour, conversation and performance with Johnny Marr. But let's kick the tires on this show, getting started with the duo Sam and Louise Sullivan. From their album Love and Devotion, it's Down on Love.

0: It's Jesse Wells with Wheel on the Cafe. I think before the decade is done, he is going to be one of the defining musical voices of the decade. Stay close. Johnny Marr stops by when we get back to World Cafe.
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0: Welcome one, welcome all. I'm Kaleo. It's World Cafe. We've got an encore with Johnny Marr from 2019 today. Why? Well, he's got a new album coming just around the corner. It's called The Age of Everything, due out October 2nd. And then secondly, I think he's just an incredible interview. Calls it like he sees it. Talks about his time in the Smiths. Talks about his time playing with Modest Mouse. And tells me about writing How Soon Is Now. And you'll hear a live performance in studio. That's coming up. So let's get into this conversation and performance with Johnny Marr, starting with Spiral Cities. From 2019, it's Johnny Marr on World Cafe.

0: It's a live performance of Spiral Cities from Johnny Marr here on the World Cafe. The new album is called The Comet. Johnny, congrats on the album.
1: Thanks.
0: It's great. It hits a perfect sweet spot for me. You've made a lovely rock and roll record.
1: Oh, thanks. Yeah, that's nice to hear. Yeah. I think, you know, those words, rock and roll, record, they all sort of ring true to me. You know, I think when I was about halfway through making it, it occurred to me that, yeah, I'm making a rock record. But I'm glad that, you know, that there still can be such a thing as a rock record, but that, you know, rock does quite a lot of good things, you know, and I'd kind of, I won't say I almost forgotten it, but as I say, halfway through making the record, I was like, yeah, this is a rock record, you know. That doesn't mean that it has to have sort of a classic rock associations or anything. I'm hoping that I can make modern rock music, and I still kind of believe that I think you can make modern rock music. In other words, that's what I'm trying to say. Yeah.
0: We're here with Johnny Marr talking all things called The Comet. That's the name of his new album. We're here on World Cafe. You stepped up into the frontman role in your solo career, not counting obviously the 2003 solo record, but your last three albums, 2013's The Messenger, Playland, and now on this record. The singing on this album is so strong.
1: Thank you.
0: I really enjoyed it. Thanks. And it's an evolution over the course of the three records. I mean, it sounds very different. I hope this isn't too forward of a question, but I was going to ask, how did you get to this point where vocally you sound so at ease and comfortable?
1: Thanks. Well, that's not too forward of a question. No, it's, I think evolution's a good word for it, really. I think, you know, if you go out and do hundreds of gigs, tons of shows, that's definitely going to affect, you know, you're just going to get better at it. And I think also... the first two albums, The Messenger and Playland, I was really kind of, I had a real agenda to write melodies that were, avoided any kind of croony aspect to it. Because I think there's plenty of people out there doing that. And there's a lot of people who are going out over the last 10 years with acoustic guitars singing very earnest and heartfelt, and genuine, you know, sincere, wide-ranging melodic vocals. And one of the things that inspired me to make solo records was that some of the singers that I liked and that I was inspired by when I was a teenager, people like Howard Devoto and Ray Davis and Colin Newman from Wire, and particularly Brian Eno, Susie Sue, they're all fine singers, but they don't sing like they're around a campfire. And they don't sing words like they're around a campfire either. So I just thought, why is there enough more bands doing that? I mean, the OCs.
0: Yeah.
1: No one expects the OCs to sing like, you know, like sort of Ed Sheeran or anything. So there's room for that. And I like that kind of singing. So it suited my voice. So the first two records, I was deliberately placing myself as a sort of more of a rock and roll singer. And then on Call the Comet, because I went into the record with no expectation or preconception, it was nothing to do with the record company, it was nothing to do with now's the time, this, you know, this would be a good third idea for a third record.
0: Right.
1: I went in there kind of beat up and emotional. I was beat up from promotion of my autobiography, which it started to get very intrusive. And I thought was a little, I was just burnt out by the time I'd done that. And then, of course, the political situation happened in the UK. So I went into Call the Comet feeling kind of emotional. So I wrote fairly emotional chord changes and fairly emotional music. It demands that not only you sing a certain kind of melody, but you have to put yourself in it. And consequently, I've been reminded that... people like that because this record's been the most popular, so maybe I'll do more of it.
0: Not a bad attitude. Here we are with Johnny Marr talking Call the Comet on World Cafe. Let's listen to another live performance. This one from his second record, solo record, Playland. It's Easy Money, live here on World Cafe.

0: money.
1: It's Easy Money here on World Cafe, a live performance from our guest Johnny Marr. His new album is called Call the Comet. It's the World Cafe. I am Kaleo. Speaking of easy money, why do so many of your recaps or bios call you a hired gun?
2: Well,
1: because is that a bad description or a negative description in your head?
2: I wouldn't say it was negative. Why people say hired gun? If you think about that phrase, that was a really corny phrase. That it's like punk rock never happened. Hired gun. I mean, what is this? The Allman Brothers.
1: Ah.
2: So I just don't really relate to that kind of rhetoric, because to me, when I was learning to play guitar, when I was putting the Smiths together, in my guitar playing and when I formed that band, that was one of the things that we were dismissing. We were dismissing old-fashioned guitar music, and we were dismissing old-fashioned rock culture. So that, to me, it's not like a personal insult. I just think it's just such a cheesy phrase, gun for hire. And it's also very, very reductive. It doesn't represent what I do. Because is Brian Eno a gun for hire?
1: No, I mean, I disagree with that. That's why, like I said, I was kind of annoyed by that, because I'm like, you've been working nonstop in music for, like, that actually makes you a pretty productive member of society.
2: Yeah, I mean, I happen to... there's an album by the guitar player, the 50s guitar player, Dwayne Eddy, and it says, it's called Have Guitar, Will Travel. And when I was a child, I just thought that was a great thing to aspire to. So my life as a guitar player playing in different bands and, 35 years now of making records as a guitar player and playing with everybody I played with, that to me is Have Guitar, Will Travel. That's a much cooler phrase. Hired gun is, it has a kind of mercenary kind of...
1: Yeah, there's no joy.
2: Yeah, but there's also a kind of inference in it that is a little bit like some mercenary, kind of like you do it for the dough. And I'm telling you, if I was doing what I do for the dough, I wouldn't be playing with the Cribs and Modest Mouse. I'd be playing with someone else.
1: Yeah.
2: So, it's just reductive and lazy. So, and I don't mind this stuff, but... You know, when I come to write your autobiography, you know, I'm not a big one on settling scores. It's not really my style. But I think with the media, you know, I think that's one of the things about, you know, when I wrote my autobiography, I kept it very, you know, deliberately very positive and honest, and because a lot of positive stuff happened to me. But, if I'm not going to take on lazy journalists... in my autobiography, well, when am I going to take on lazy journalists? So, you know, it's fine. It's all fair game.
1: Here we are with Johnny Marr talking Call the Comet on World Cafe. I'm Kaleo. I want to ask about a lead singer of a band you worked with for several years who has a bit of a reputation for being interesting, to say the least. Isaac Brock of Modest Mouse. Tell me about your first meeting with him. I hear that's pretty legendary.
2: Yeah, well, Isaac had called me up. We'd never met. He called me and... I guess early 2005, and we had a good, nice, long chat. I really admired the Moon and Antarctica record particularly, and loads of Crowded West, but I really like Moon and Antarctica.
1: So good.
2: Yeah, I thought it was a really great record, really unusual and unique. So we had a chat, and he invited me all out to just join the band. I think maybe he knew something I didn't. Maybe he knew that it was going to work more than I did, because... I said, well, hey, look, you know, why don't we just... this sounds like an interesting experiment. So he was a really fascinating guy on the phone, and I liked him. So I thought, okay, well, it's worth me going over to Portland, Oregon for a few days and seeing how it goes. So I arrived in Portland, Oregon, and he and I got together on the first night, and we both... It was just me and him in this room with very loud amplifiers, and we just started to play at each other. Like two kids in a garage.
1: Like, know? A good duel. Like a good... Yeah. Here's a, you got a riff? I got a riff?
2: That's it. Yeah, we just... Off we went. And I'm not sure whether I had a riff. I'm not sure whether... I think he was just, like, channeling it. But we... you know, in some ways, it is just like two kids from different neighbourhoods who want to check each other out and see what they can do, and you get in a garage and do it. It was... I'm still connected to that person that I was back then. And there was... plenty of wine involved.
1: On Isaac's part.
2: Well, I don't drink, so
1: right,
2: there's your answer, right?
1: Yeah.
2: So, and there was also some interesting attire. You know, Isaac's very fond of dressing up, right?
1: Oh, sure.
2: And so there was kind of a few false beards going on and some goggles. So
1: goggles?
2: Yeah. Goggles are very important in Modest Mouse.
1: In the creative process of Modest Mouse.
2: Hey, I've been a big fan of goggles myself.
1: Did they give you a pair of ceremonial goggles?
2: Oh, I've got plenty of goggles now.
1: Okay, great.
2: I've got Anakin Skywalker's goggles, dude.
1: Wait, what?
2: Yeah, from the dashboard video, yeah. So, because we did that on the Star Wars lot. So there was a big wardrobe box, and we all dived into it. And I heard one of the wardrobe assistants saying, "Oh, well, that's all the stuff from Star Wars." So I was like, "Okay, I'm going to get those goggles." So he's got goggles on and a false moustache and a flying hat, and I'm jet lagged like crazy. And at one point he just said to me, "Have you got any riffs?" And I actually happened to have a couple of riffs that I've been playing. I've always got a riff on the go, you know. So then sometimes they just fade away into the ether, and sometimes they turn into songs. And so I started playing this riff, and then he started singing, ad-libbing on top of it. And it was the song Dashboard turned out to be Dashboard, but he sang pretty much half of that song. He just pulled it out of the air, and I just thought, this guy's just on another level completely. So there's many reasons why Dashboard is one of my favorite songs that I've ever done, but that's probably one of the reasons.
1: Yeah, let's listen to just a few seconds of that riff. It's so beautiful. Dashboard from Modest Mouse featuring Johnny Marr here on World Cafe.

0: That's pretty sweet, man.
1: And so how much of the lyrics actually made, like, his ad-libbing lyrics?
2: All of this.
1: All of it?
2: He just sung this, yeah. He just sang this from the air. All of this.
1: Beautiful. And people forget you were in that band for 3 years. Like, that's one of your longer band stints, right?
2: Yeah. It was actually longer than 3 years, I think. But let me guess, 2005, 6, 7, halfway through. Yeah, it's nearly 4 years. It was the best time of my life.
1: I read your autobiography, and it says, you talk with great joy about your time in Modest Mouse. It's so, yeah, I that's why I wanted to ask a little bit about Isaac Brock.
2: No, it was the best time of my life. You know, I'm having a good time now. Life's good, but that Modest Mouse time took some beating because it was just so damn creative. And I personally really connected with a whole generation of American music fans who would be influenced by things that were not from my background.
1: Got it.
2: The skate scene and the punk scene and the art scene, and it was a very fertile kind of an inspirational time for me on stage and off.
1: Johnny Marr, our guest here in the studio, talking about his time in Modest Mouse. I want to ask you one last question before we get going, because it's about the song that you are playing for us today to close out your set, legendary Smith song, How Soon Is Now. There are a lot of people who do not know. The riff is incredible.
2: Thanks.
1: But the work

0: it's you can get that pretty sounding pretty good like Bo Diddley used to from a Fender Twin Reverb, but we did it with four, so it has this. It's four times as good, basically.
1: But four times as much work, too.
0: No, you know, it was really tricky. As you said, it was pre-samplers, and it was also 3:30 in the morning. It took a lot of patience and a lot of love and a fair amount of hash and persistence from myself and John Porter. That's how we came up with that technique. And, you know, you don't know that 35 years later, people are still going to want to hear it. You know, it's amazing.
1: We got chills in the studio, man. There's no doubt about it. And how do you do it live now? A little bit easier this time around?
0: The technology is a little easy, but we don't use any samplers or any loops or trickery like that. It's just, I just learned over the years to, be able to play. It was tough in the Smiths days. I'm a better guitar player now. That's the answer to it, really. That's the way it goes.
1: So we're going to hear a pretty tremendous live version to close out this World Cafe.
0: I've got
1: session.
0: A really good band as well, you know, so the band can play it really great.
1: Can you introduce the band, please?
0: Sure, yeah. Well, on second guitar is my co-producer, James Doviak, and on drums is from Manchester, it's Jack Mitchell, who's my favourite ever drummer ever. And then on the bass guitar and backing vocals is Ewan Grono, and they're just the best, and the audience really love them, and I feel super fortunate. We've been a band now for like 8 years or something, so we've got our own swing now, you know.
1: Yeah. Well, let's take a listen to it. Absolutely thrilled to play it. How soon is now? Live in studio. It's Johnny Marr on World Cafe.

0: Wow, a live performance. How soon is now for the World Cafe, live in our performance space. Johnny Marr is our guest. Call the Comet is the name of the new album. So, you're walking out the door. Your first album, The Messenger. Then you stay around in the playland. And now we've called the Comet. Where do you think you go next? It has a beautiful trilogy kind of feel to it.
1: Yeah, I kind of, in the back of my mind, I always knew I was going to go for three. I'm going to just keep on doing it now. And because, I know when the chemistry's good, and I know when things are sort of feel like right. And there's, I've always known when there's a time to veer off and do something else. But the thing really with me now is as possibly immature as this might sound, I just want me and my group to be the best rock band in the world. That isn't to say the biggest, just the best. If you come and see us play in front of 1,000 people, or if you see us play in front of 40,000, it's all the same to me. I want to be the best performer and the best guitar playing frontman that I can be. So that's my ambition, really. That's just the best live band out there, really.
0: Well, dude, best of luck in the future. Not that you need luck at this point.
1: Well,
0: but
1: we all need luck. I appreciate it. That's very kind of you. Thank
0: well,
1: you.
0: Well, please come back and see us again soon.
1: All right. Nice one, man. Thanks.
0: Yeah, the legendary Johnny Marr. This is the World Cafe.
2: 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I'm Don King, reminding you that none of this would have been possible without the support of hunters and anglers who have purchased licenses and paid the bills over the years. Don't forget to purchase your license this year. It's a great investment in Tennessee's wildlife future.
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0: Welcome back to World Cafe. Whew. That was a fun listen. Well, half of it was a really fun listen because, wow, I do not sound like I did 8 years ago. But hey, that was a long time ago. Thanks so much to Johnny Marr, as well as World Cafe producer John Myers. This is Lorelei. It's Billy Came Back on the Cafe.

0: Mitski from her latest album, Nothing's About to Happen to Me. It's Where's My Phone? Putting the wraps on this edition of The Cafe. Appreciate you listening. Thanks to our affiliates nationwide. They make this show possible. It's a show we produce from WXPN at the University of Pennsylvania in Philadelphia. I'm Stephen Kaleo. We'll talk to you soon on the next World Cafe from NPR.
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0: From NPR, this is World Cafe. Hey, I am Kaleo. And sometimes, you just gotta dance.

The old 97s invite you to dance with me, but perhaps you would like something with a little more tempo. Not a fast dancer? Well, I got one that's perfect. Yeah, we'll get down with David Bowie this hour. And if dancing isn't your thing, not necessary, but I have new music you might dig from Devin Gilfillian, Nicole Atkins, and Phoebe Bridgers. Join us, won't you? This is World Cafe. Did you know that there are a handful of World Cafe affiliates that carry us on the AM dial? That means this song should sound pretty weird. Here's Steely Dan on World Cafe.

Welcome one, welcome all. I'm Stephen Kaleo. It's World Cafe. And Devin Gilfillian, one of our favorite artists. We've talked to him a bunch over the last decade. He was most recently in to play songs from his new album, Time Will Tell. You can check that session out at worldcafe.org. Here is new music from Devin Gilfillian. It's called Black Dog Rabbit Hole.

Annabelle Dinda, new music, The Hand, from her latest album, Some Things Never Leave, here on World Cafe. Here is new music from Nicole Atkins. The record is called Drama, and it makes its home on Chris Isaak's record label, Wicked Game. Here is When the Night Falls.

0: Smashing Pumpkins, 33, from their massive double album, Melancholy and the Infinite Sadness. Smashing Pumpkins and the Chicks have something in common. They both covered Landslide from Fleetwood Mac. Chicks before that, of course, and Nicole Atkins with When the Night Falls at the Top. We go into the archives for live performances from Nick Lowe and Hannah Jadagu next on The Cafe.
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0: 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I'm Kaleo. Some live recordings taped for this very show. Hannah Jadagu came in for the first time in 2023, and the thing I remember was her entire first EP was written, recorded, and performed on a phone. That got her a deal with Sub Pop Records. Pretty cool story. Here she is in studio with a full band, not just a phone. It's What You Did, live from the archives.

the Jesus of Cool. One of the best nicknames in rock. It's Nick Lowe when I write the book, recorded live for the cafe in Hanajadagu with What You Did. Thousands of interviews and performances available on demand at worldcafe.org. Check it out when you have a chance. Now, change of plans. Let's dance.

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1: And that's what we did in that last set. Old 97 Dance With Me, David Bowie, Let's Dance, and Let's Dance from the Ramones. Three very different ways to get down. We have a little bit more getting down before we get gone, so stay close. This is World Cafe.

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0: That song, It's the End of the World as We Know It, came out in 1987. Leonard Bernstein, famous composer, died in 1990. You know what I'm thinking. Oh, yeah, yeah. He absolutely sang his own name in the R.E.M. song. Hopefully more than once. Because how fun would that be? I'd put it on at parties. Putting the wraps on this, it's the end of the radio show as we know it. And I feel fine. I appreciate you listening. Thanks to our affiliates nationwide who make this show possible. We produce this program from WXPN at the University of Pennsylvania in Philadelphia. And we'll do it again real soon on the next World Cafe.
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2: After releasing their debut album in 2024, Chicago band Freako really took off. 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
1: T'was in another lifetime, one of toil and blood, when blackness was a virtue, the road was full of mud. 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

He does sound like Tom Petty a little bit, for sure. Of course, was Tom Petty's guitarist for like 100 years. Has a little bit to do with it, I imagine. Mike Campbell and the Dirty Knobs, Done to Me, the name of the new one. Getting us started on this Wednesday morning. I'm John Patrick. Thank you for checking us out. Randall Bramlett on the way. Also, the Secret Sisters. And check this out. Some more new music. It's Colby T. Helms on WMOT. Good morning.

0: Randall Bramlett on WMOT. Before that, it was Secret Sisters with Little Again and Clouds. That's the new one from Colby T. Helms. Getting us started here on Listener Power, WMOT. Got Mike Younger on the local Brew Daily in about 15 minutes. Also, it's Valerie June coming up after this new one from Murren Bradley next.
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Paul Birch with Montreal. Before that, Aaron Lee Tasjan. Also heard Slip Slide On By, Valerie June, and Murren Bradley, a new one, getting us started. Top of that set, music on the way, it's Alejandro Escovedo. Also, The Lumineers with Automatic. Right after this, new Mike Younger on the Local Brew Daily with support from Brown's Diner. It's called Hold the Line, new Mike Younger on WMOT. Good morning.

0: Alejandro Escovedo on WMOT. Before that, Buddy and Julie Miller. Also heard the Lumineers with Automatic from the album of the same title, and new Mike Younger getting us started with Hold the Line on the local Brew Daily with support from Brown's Diner. You can hear it again tonight, 6:30 p.m. again on the local Brew Daily with Jesse Scott. Trigger Hippie on the way after J.S. Ondara next.
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Tanya Tucker getting us started in the 7 o'clock hour. Got music on the way. New Michikander right around the corner. After this, Taj Mahal, one that was co-written by the great Yank Rochelle out of Indianapolis. The Blues Brothers covered this and had a hit with it. Yeah, she caught the Katie, WMOT.

0: So the Honeycutters on WMOT. Before that, the new one from Michigander out of Kalamazoo. They are just great. Taxi, the name of the new one from Michigander. Also heard Taj Mahal with the classic She Caught the Katie getting us started. WMOT proud to present Alison Brown at the Franklin Theater Friday, October 16th. 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Music on the way. It's Will Hoag after Turnpike Troubadours and Sierra Farrell with just a great new cover of Robert Earl Keane's Feeling Good Again. We've got it for you next.
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0: 89.5 WMOT Roots Radio with Red Hill Valleys and Finish Line. John Fogerty in there. Also heard Will Hogue and kicked it all off with that new one from Turnpike Troubadours and Sierra Hole Together. Just a great version of Robert Earl Keane's Feeling Good Again. Just maybe the perfect song. It's just such a good song. Kind of based on the true story of him coming back to Bandera, Texas after getting off tour. And just an excellent piece of writing there from the great Robert Earl Keane. Cool video for that one, too. Feeling Good Again. San Francisco 49ers running back Christian McCaffrey's in the video. Robert Earl Keane is a big part of the video. Feeling Good Again. New music from Turnpike Troubadours and Sierra Hole getting us started. Music on the way. Got G Love in this set. And I love this. A new one from Foy Vance. We've got it for you next.
1: 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The homegrown sounds of Tennessee yesterday, today, and tomorrow.

0: It's Larry Campbell and Teresa Williams on WMOT. Soul Barbecue from G Love before that. Also heard Save It for a Rainy Day from the Jayhawks from a brilliant record called Rainy Day Music. Just love that one. And New Foy Vance sounded really good. That's called Feel the Cold, getting us started. Hey, we got some tickets over at WMOT.org. Tickets for Alison Brown at the Franklin Theater. That is Friday, October 16th. You can win these simply by registering. 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All you got to do is go and register. You could win. It's one entry per household per show, and if you win, please wait 30 days before entering again, and best of luck to you. Got Civil Wars on the way after Wild Horses up next.
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That guy can put a band together. John Hiatt, his band members, Jim Keltner on drums, Ry Cooder on guitar, and Nick Lowe on bass. Not bad. That's from a great, great record called Bring the Family. John Hiatt, Memphis, in the meantime, getting us started. Got the Stones on the way right after Alex Amen right now on WMOT New Music.

0: That is Elin Jewell. Before that, Hoodoo Blues, going back a ways with the Stones, a new Alex Amen getting us started. Our next Wired In coming up before you know it, October 21st, Riverside Revival. Save the date. Going to announce those artists very soon. 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Music on the way, it's Tom Petty after Billy Strings up next.
1: 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I'm Nick Spitzer. 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

0: It's Pin Monkey on WMOT. Before that, AJ Lee and Blue Summit. Just love that band. Covers to Covers, the name of the new full-length. Tom Petty in there and Gild the Lily. That was Billy Strings getting us started. Got an excellent Finally Friday for you this week. It's Jesse Gray taking the stage at noon. Then it's Boo Ray and the Paula Boggs Band will wrap it all up. Live on the radio, noon until 2. You and all your friends are invited. Of course, open to the public. You know the story. Music on the way. Sometimes these guys are a 20-piece for real. Sometimes they're a 4-piece, and they are always good. Out of Tucson, it's Calexico in this next set. After Sturgill Simpson, up next.
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0: Out of Tucson, that is Calexico. Yeah, sometimes they might be a 20-piece band. Sometimes they're a 4-piece. They have what seems like every country in the world represented in the band, from Russian to French, you name it, every nationality. It's all there. Calexico, just love those guys. A band that was made for public radio. Before Calexico, it was New Jack Blocker in there. Also heard Samantha Fish, and it was Sturgill Simpson getting us started here on Listener Power, WMOT. Boy, do we have some cool stuff on the way. Going way back with the band, going back to Stage Fright. Also, this new one from Katie Pruitt after I'd call it a Rodney Crowell classic from 2005. I Wish It Would Rain. We have it for you next.
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It's Lily Hyatt getting us started in the 9 o'clock hour. Music on the way. This great new one from our friend Elizabeth Cook. After this, it's Sam Outlaw on WMOT. I don't

0: Hayes Carl, the title song from K-Mag Yo-Yo, one of his best for sure. Before Hayes Carl, it was Elizabeth Cook, Girls of Atomic City, great new record from Elizabeth Cook, the Sheriff, with Great Television, and kicked it all off with Sam Outlaw at the top of that set. I know a lot of people doing some fall cleaning, that kind of thing. I'm not one of them. But if you've ever thought about donating a vehicle, this is a great time to do it. I've done it, I think, 3 times. I just did it within the last year. It was so easy. All the details are right there at WMOT.org. They'll get there pretty quick if you need them to, maybe the next day even. I think that's happened every single time I've donated. It's so simple. It gets that thing out of your driveway, off your street. 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And thank you in advance. Leon Bridges on the way after Charlie Crockett up next.
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0: A lot of folks have covered that one, Dire Straits, with the original from that great record called On Every Street. Of course, Calling Elvis from Dire Straits. We also heard Shannon McNally in there with Dr. John. That's called Long Face. Leon Bridges and kicked it all off with Charlie Crockett at the top of that set here on Listener Power, WMOT. 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Tiff Merritt in this set, and our old buddy Poltsy. 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

0: That's new Brennan Weddle on WMOT. Scorpio, the name of that new single. Also heard Tift Merritt in there. Fred Eaglesmith with Getting to Me, and the always entertaining Steve Poltz, who was cool enough to finish out our day stage almost 2 weeks ago now at Eastside Bowl. Man, that was so much fun. Anna Lee coming up in the 10 o'clock hour. She's got some great stuff, including Guy Clark, Stacey Earle, and a whole bunch more. I got Ian No after Kelly McQuee up next. Have a great Wednesday, and thank you for listening.
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New Sierra Farrell coming up this hour. Trampled by Turtles with Jeff Tweedy and Tim Easton. Here's Stacey Earle. Is It Enough? I Love You at WMOT.

0: from the album that put them on the map, Sy No More. That's Mumford & Sons and Little Lion Man. And new from Lake Street Dive, You're Never Around. We heard Stacey Earle in that set, and Guy Clark started the show today with Dublin Blues. Next Sunday, October 11th, our 895 Alive benefit concert and live broadcast is a tribute to Guy Clark in celebration of the recent release of Old Number One Revisited, which is various artists performing the songs from his 1975 debut album, Old Number One. And this week, you can register to win tickets to this Guy Clark tribute at 3rd and Lindsley for 895 Alive. 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We start at 7 at 3rd and Lindsley, and if you did not win tickets, you can find out ticket information at 3rdandlindsley.com.
1: 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I'm Nick Spitzer. 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

0: That's new from the Warren Treaty. Country Baptism at WMOT. Mountain Heart was Soul Searching. Tim Easton and Voice on the Radio. And Caleb Cottle started that set, Stack of Tomorrows. And Voice on the Radio is a song that Tim Easton wrote after hearing of John Prine's passing in April of 2020. It's on Tim's 2021 album, You Don't Really Know Me. John Prine would have been 80 on October 10th. Todd Snyder would have been 60 this year on October 11th. And the stretch of 11th Street in East Nashville that's right in front of the Purple Building is being renamed Todd Snyder Way on that day, October 11th. There's a block party to celebrate the official renaming, and it'll be from 4 to 8 p.m. with live music from the East Side Bulldogs with Elizabeth Cook and Aaron Lee Tasjan, plus sets from Friends of Todd and Chicago Farmer. Sunday, October 11th, 4 to 8 p.m. for the Todd Snyder Way block party. A new one from Sierra Farrell up next.
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0: 49 Winchester with Annabelle, Billy Joe Shaver and the Hottest Thing in Town, Jamestown Revival with Love is a Burden, and a new one from Sierra Farrell, we heard Pair of Dice at WMOT. Craig Havokhurst marks 10 years of The String on this week's episode featuring Brian Sutton. He is a 10-time IBMA award-winning guitarist, and Brian Sutton is also the composer of The String's first theme song. The String is Monday at 8 p.m., and the replay is Sunday at 7 a.m. Support comes from the Franklin Theater.
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thirsty, heat when I'm cold, a friend I can depend on, a helping hand to hold. 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

The one that got away with my heart. That's Allison Moore at WMOT. And I'll leave with you on this last day of September. Thanks for hanging out today. I'll have new ones for you this hour from guitar duo Rodrigo y Gabriela, Monty Warden and the Wagoneers, and Joy Oladokun with new music as well. This is Kenny Roby. Why Can't I Be You at WMOT.

0: That's new from Jason Scott and the High Heat, Highway Robbery. Colvin and Earl with Tell Moses. And we heard Kenny Roby, Why Can't I Be You, from Mercury's Blues. WMOT presents Allison Brown Friday, October 16th at the Franklin Theater. 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

0: the North Mississippi All-Stars at WMOT 61 Highway from Prayer for Peace. And a new one from Monty Warden and the Wagoneers, I Got a Woman. We heard Brandi Clark with Long Walk. She has new music as well. And Dwight Yoakam started that set. 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

0: Daryl Scott with Big River. We heard new music from Joy Oladokun. That was Kind. The album's called Hope is a Heavy Thing. It came out on Friday, and you can bet you'll be hearing more from it on the local Brew Hour. We heard Courtney Patton with Dog Gettin' Blues, and Otis Taylor started that set at WMOT. This Sunday morning on the local Brew, I'll have a slew of new tunes from Middle Tennessee music makers, including Sally J. Her new album is out this Friday. Brother in the Haze have a new EP, so I'll have a track from them, plus Bree Kennedy and Tennille Towns, Mia James, Breck Allen, and more. That's Sunday morning at 8 a.m. with a replay Monday at 7 p.m. Support for the local Brew comes from Brown's Diner, where we will be October 15th for the next local Brew Live. I think I gave you the wrong date last weekend on the local Brew Hour, but it's definitely October 15th. I'll have more about that on this week's local Brew and songs from the artists performing on the following week's local Brew Hour. 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I'm your host, Anna Lee, and I hope you'll join me Sunday at 8 a.m. or Monday at 7 p.m. for the local Brew Hour with new ones from Brother in the Haze, Cimarron 615, Bree Kennedy and Tennille Towns, and Sally J. Brown's Diner has been serving Nashville since 1927 with music 7 nights a week and breakfast all day, every day. 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

Jackie Green at WMOT Roots Radio. Maria, Maria, it's a sin to tell a lie. I'm Anna Lee. Thank you so much for being with me on this Wednesday, the last day of September. I have new Lumineers this hour, Buddy Miller and Billy Strings. From Kebmo's new album, The Breakdown, here's One Day Away at WMOT.

0: Amy Ray at WMOT from her solo album Holler. That was Sparrow's Boogie. JJ Gray and Mofro with 99 Shades of Crazy. And Kebmo from his new one, The Breakdown, we heard One Day Away. Amy Ray and Emily Saliers, the Indigo Girls, are at Ryman Auditorium tonight. And we are back at 3rd and Lindsley this week for Finally Friday. Jesse Gray will get things underway at noon, followed by Boo Ray and the Paula Boggs Band. We're there from noon to 2. There's no cover for Finally Friday. But if you can't be with us in person, Finally Friday is live at WMOT. And the video stream is live at volume.com. A classic from Jesse Winchester, Biloxi, is next.
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0: Ooh, I really love Billy String's new album. No surprise there. It's called So Much For Goodbyes. It's out now. And that was Burn the Other End. The Pink Stones with Barroom Blues. We heard Ashley Monroe with Hands On You. And Jesse Winchester with Biloxi. Well, Billy String's new album, So Much For Goodbyes, has been firmly planted at the top of the Americana Music Association's weekly album chart for the last few weeks. Curious to see where it lands this week? Webb Wilder has The Skinny this Friday at 2 p.m. on the list, where he'll dive into the top 50 with songs, stories, and, of course, chart positions. The list replay is Saturday at 7 a.m. I have a new one from the Lumineers coming up, and Tyler Childers next.
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0: That's Nora Jane Struthers, Champion. We heard the Lumineers with a new song called Isabel Fly, Blackberry Smoke with Sunrise in Texas, and Tyler Childers with the title cut from Long Violent History. His recent album, Snipe Hunter, was named Album of the Year at the Americana Honors and Awards. 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I'm Anna Lee. Thanks so much for hanging out with me. This Friday, we'll have a short set recorded live at Riverside Revival from Rodney Krell. That's 11 a.m., and we'll post video then as well. Web Wilder's up at 1 with Jordy Lane, Dallas Burrow, and new Valerie June. I have a new one from Buddy Miller featuring Dan Penn coming up, and Allison Krauss and Union Station are next.
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new music from Jordy Lane, New Sun, here on WMOT Roots Radio with your humble host, Webb Wilder, last of the full-grown men. Glad to be with you. Happy hump day to you, and thanks for listening. We've got Valerie June, Leon Bridges, Fred Eaglesmith, and a bunch of other characters coming up this hour, including Briscoe with Saving Grace right now on MOT.

0: Foggy Mountain Breakdown, Earl Scruggs, Glenn Duncan, and Randy Scruggs from Town and Country. You know, yeah, I did an album called Town and Country, and so did Humble Pie. I guess we like it, those of us who do some picking. It's a good title. Modern Day Vagabond, that's the title cut from the new Dallas Burrow album, on which he is joined by one of his many guests, in this particular case, Susan Gibson. Tomorrow's Thursday, the next day's Friday, and that means it's short set time. We roll out a short set every Friday at 11 a.m., and the video of same hits our socials that same morning. This Friday at 11 a.m., from our Riverside Revival sessions, it's Rodney Crowell. That's at 11 a.m. Friday on MOT.
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0: Pulling Up Roots, new from Sarah Cahoon and I've Missed You All These Years. 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Blue Moon Drive, Lee Harvey Osmond. 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

0: Smooth Sailing, Leon Bridges, Smokestack. This is new from Valerie June and the new EP, Brighter Blue. Sunshine Getaway, J.D. McPherson. The set began with Friday, Sunday's Coming, Tim O'Brien from Where the River Meets the Road. 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Now, I'm going to haul off and tell you about the ones we have coming up on the 4th of October. That's this Sunday. It's Tabitha Meeks with Allison Young. Then on the 11th of October, Guy Clark Tribute. Old number one, revisited. Then on the 25th of October, it's the Nashville Jazz Festival with Kirk Wallum and Rod McGaha. Excited about this one. On the 1st of November, Buddy Miller. And then on the 8th, Poe Ramblin' Boys with Tennessee Woodpile. November 15th, Yarn. And November 29th, it's Kim Ritchie. All these are 895 Alive shows, benefits for WMOT. 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

I love the life I live. Greg Allman from Southern Blood, recorded at the legendary Fame Studios in Muscle Shoals, Alabama. This is WMOT Roots Radio, y'all. How you doing? Webb Wilder on a Wednesday. Happy hump day to you. We got Floating Men, Brandon Flowers, John Prine, and many others for you this hour. Did I say thank you for listening? We sure do appreciate you. 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

0: You go down smooth. Lake Street Dive, the Hallelujah Trail from Charlie Crockett's new one, simply titled Clovis. Finally, Friday, live from 3rd and Lindsley returns. Guess when? Friday. That's right. This Friday, between noon and 2 p.m., as per usual, it is a no-cover show. As always, there's no admittance fee at the door. You just simply walk right in, and you'll find that the grill is hot and the beer is cold. If you have interest in nourishment or libation, we have different artists performing live and in person with no cover charge at 3rd and Lindsley. It's pretty great. Each and every week, this week they are Jesse Gray, Boo Ray, and the Paula Boggs Band. Should you not be able to make it down to 3rd and Lindsley this Friday between noon and 2 p.m., don't worry, you can tune the show in. We always do the live broadcast here on WMOT.
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0: Tent City, Rachel Bayman. True Love's Face, Aaron Ray. Tennessee Stud, here done by the Nitty Gritty Dirt Band with the late, great Doc Watson from the classic Will the Circle Be Unbroken album. New Jesse Wells, This and Not Some Other Way from Masks Off. Tickets that are up for grabs, we always have them. Lots of shows happening. 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And when they do, or when you do, all we ask is that you only submit one entry per household. And if you win, please wait 30 days to enter again. Give somebody else a chance. Now there is an 895 Alive show. There are many of them, but this particular one is the old number one revisited, a tribute to Guy Clark, which takes place Sunday, 3rd and Lindsley, October 11th. And then Silverado will be at the Ryman Auditorium Saturday, May 29th. Allison Brown is at the Franklin Theater Friday, October 6th. And as I said, some lucky individuals will walk into those shows having paid no ticket price because they won them after entering at WMOT.org.
1: If it's of, by, and for the people, it's got to be MOT.

0: Tiger's Blood, Brandon Flowers from the new solo album Thrasher, Dreamland, Floating Men, title cut, Hot Burrito number one, Mavericks from Return of the Grievous Angel, a tribute to Graham Parsons, and the set began with the late, great Nancy Griffith's He Was a Friend of Mine. This is something that gives me great pleasure to tell you about Todd Snyder Day, which takes place on October 11th, with a block party open to the public from 4 to 8 p.m. in front of the Purple Building in East Nashville, with live music from the Eastside Bulldogs with Elizabeth Cook and Aaron Lee Tashjian, along with sets from Friends of Todd and Chicago Farmer. That day, that stretch of 11th Street outside of the Purple Building in East Nashville will be officially renamed Todd Snyder Way. This takes place on October 11th, and that would have been Todd's 60th birthday. Todd Snyder Day is October 11th. Pretty darn cool. Get ready for John Prine, No Ordinary Blue, coming up on WMOT.
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3: One, two, one, two, three.

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And I came to the conclusion, my man could not be made. She said, what were you thinking? I just am wondering, is it something that I did? I said, it's nothing, it's just something I picked up as a kid. Yeah.

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I was a complicated guy. I hope we don't find this the last time we ever say goodbye. The orange moon is arising on the horizon of the outskirts of my mind. I sat and listened as he glistened. He said, leave the past behind.

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Highwaymen, Johnny Cash, Kris Kristofferson, Waylon Jennings, and Willie Nelson, collectively known as the Highwaymen. Here on WMOT Roots Radio, it is a Wednesday. That means eventually there'll be a weekend. How y'all doing out there in Radio Land? This is Webb Wilder, last of the full-grown men, at your service with music from Jayhawks, Nikki Lane, Crosby, Stills, and Nash, and a bunch more folks besides. From her same trailer, different part, Kacey Musgraves, Merry-Go-Round on MOT.

0: That year, Uncle Tupelo. Heavy Eyes, new from Hound Mouth. On E-Town, hosted by Nick and Helen Forster, Sunday at 9 p.m., E-Town features Hooray for the Riff Raff and Peter One. 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
1: Hey, Craig Havighurst here, and next time on The String, an artist I'm excited to share with you from good old North Carolina. Laurelyn Dossett is a respected veteran folk artist with background in an acoustic duo and stage productions devoted to traditional music culture. She wrote the title track to the Carolina Chocolate Drops' Leaving Eden album, and lately, her first solo album produced by MC Taylor of His Golden Messenger. 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

0: Steve McQueen, Sheryl Crow from Live at the Ryman, and more. Cool stuff. You know, I just saw the Sheryl Crow interview with Rick Beato on YouTube, and it was very informative and very enjoyable. I recommend it highly. Whatever Helps You Sleep at Night, American Aquarium from their new album, New Ways to Lose. Angry All the Time, Bruce Robison. Trouble Me Anytime, Mary Bragg. Save this date, if you will, October 21st. 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

0: First High, Nikki Lane, Keeping Our Heads Above Water from the new Jayhawks album, Sanctuary Park. Between the Cracks, Dave Alvin. The set began with We Were Cool, Laurie McKenna. 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Come on, how cool is that? Jesse Scott is with you at the top of the next hour. I'm out of time. I sure have enjoyed talking at y'all. Hope you, and thank you for putting up with me. I'll be back at 1 p.m. tomorrow. Have a wonderful rest of the day and evening, and get ready for Find the Cost of Freedom, Crosby, Stills, and Nash, just around the corner on WMOT.
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WMOT free Wednesday afternoon. Me, Jesse Scott with Bronwyn getting us started. Johnny Ray is off her new Rattlin' Bones album this hour. Some Britt Taylor, John Hiatt, Billy Strings, Wood Brothers right now. Luckiest man. WMOT.

0: John Mook, Secret Island. Before that, AJ Lee and Blue Summit, Driving Nails in My Coffin, from their new one, Covers to Covers. Wood Brothers off Ways Not to Lose, starting the set at WMOT, where our Sunday night series is taking shape for the fall. 895 Alive to benefit WMOT at 3rd and Lindsley this Sunday, Tabitha Meeks with Allison Young. Next Sunday on the 11th, it's the Guy Clark Tribute, All Number One Revisited Night with Dan Nobler, Aaron Ray, Andrew Combs, Logan Ledger, Caroline Randall Williams, Jess Nolan, and Kelsey Walden. Just announced on 10/18, Waylon Payne opens for Brandi Clark. On 10/25, the Nashville Jazz Festival, Kurt Whalum with Rod McGaha. 11/1, Buddy Miller and Friends. 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
1: Hey, Craig Havokhurst here, and next time on The String, an artist I'm excited to share with you from good old North Carolina. Laurelyn Dossett is a respected veteran folk artist with background in an acoustic duo and stage productions devoted to traditional music culture. She wrote the title track to the Carolina Chocolate Drops' Leaving Eden album, and lately, her first solo album produced by MC Taylor of His Golden Messenger. 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

0: Buffalo River home, John Hiatt with a classic from Perfectly Good Guitar. 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

0: The High Hawks, Mother Nature's Show, Mr. Jailer, Nancy and Beth. Before that, Billy Strings and Del Mercury, Lay Me Down. That is from the brand new Billy Strings album, Rolling Stones, Love in Vain. One off Let It Bleed here at WMOT. Todd Snyder Day is happening October 11th. We're having a block party. It is open to the public from 4 to 8 right in front of the Purple Building in East Nashville. The 11th Street block in front of the Purple Building will become Todd Snyder Way on that day. And there'll be live music from the Eastside Bulldogs, Elizabeth Cook, Aaron Lee Tashian, along with sets from friends of Todd and Chicago Farmer. And by the way, it would have been Todd's 60th birthday. Just before that, on that Friday, we'll have Todd Snyder's brand new album of original material that he did before he passed, called Second Rodeo. Can't wait to get more tracks on the air from that.
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Billy F. Gibbons, Treat Her Right, off Perfecto Mundo for this beautiful Wednesday afternoon. WMOT, I'm Jesse Scott. Good to be with you this hour. Joshua Ray Walker, some David Olney, Robert Earl Keane on the way right now. Denisha, Texas Angel.

0: Bottle Rockets with Dog. Before that, the Trek song La Love It Off My Baby Don't Tolerate. We started the set with new music from Denisha here at MOT. We're coming up this Saturday. Craig and Amy will have new tunes from the multi-artist tribute to the Delmore Brothers and premiere the new duo Rosine. 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

0: Boss Don't Shoot No Dice. David Olney from The Wheel. Tammy Nielsen before that, Smoking Gun. Ain't Dead Yet came from Joshua Ray Walker. That is the title track from his latest, Billy Bragg, I Believe in You. Starting out the set, WMOT. Coming up this week on American Roots, hosted by Nick Spitzer, Saturday night at 9. It is a deep dive into the vaults of Blue Note Records. So, yes, you'll hear some jazz. You'll also hear the Don Was era as he is the producer and Blue Note president now. 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

0: Brennan Lee, Ray Benson, Asleep at the Wheel in Texas with a band that is from Obsessed with the West. Eli Paperboy Reed, who just joined us on the day stage during Americana Fest every once in a while, comes from his new one, Getting There. Robert Earl Keen, Traveling Light and Out All Night. Todd Snyder, starting out the set at WMOT. 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

I hear you knocking. Dave Edmonds getting us rolling for this Wednesday evening at WMOT. Jesse with you. Coming up, Bob Dylan, Allman Brothers, and Bonnie Bramlett. 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

0: Why don't we talk about it? Rodney Crowell from the Houston Kid. 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

Crazy Love, Allman Brothers Band with Bonnie Bramlett from the Enlightened Rogues album. One-Eyed Jack New from Charlie Crockett. Lately, Sophie Gault and Gabe Lee teaming up. We started this set with one off John Wesley Harding, Bob Dylan, Down Along the Cove, WMOT. It is time for the Local Brew Daily. It comes to you with support from Brown's Diner. It's Mike Younger. Hold the line. WMOT.

0: Rodney Foster, Life is Hard, Love is Easy. That is our revival. I'm Bad, I'm Nationwide, Dwight Yoakam. Help in there from Mipso off their self-titled album. We started this set with today's Local Brew Daily with Mike Younger. New music, Hold the Line, WMOT. Jesse's got taken off. I'll see you tomorrow. Erica's on the way. Top of the hour. Have a great night.
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John Prine with You Stayed Away Too Long here on WMOT. I'm Erica. So glad to be hanging out with y'all tonight on your Wednesday evening. Last day of September. I don't know about you, but I am ready for the fall. I'm very excited that October is right around the corner. Coming up in this next hour, I've got music from Natalie Henby and Steve Earle. Sherry Cothran next with Blue Suede Boots here on WMOT.